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1: 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Seeing some rain tonight and down around 55 for our low. 63 for Thursday's high. 67 on a Friday. We'll see some rain a Friday night into Saturday. Saturday night, 64 for Saturday's high. That's your forecast on KJ Country.
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3: This is your I-94 Ramp Cone Zone update. The 210 I-94 ramp is closed. The interchange ramps will be closed to all travelers during construction, and traffic to and from Highway 210 in Fergus Falls will be detoured to the County Road 1/Tower Road. Highway 210 will remain open for travelers during construction. Traffic will shift to one side of the bridge and will be reduced to one lane in each direction. For construction updates, visit the Fergus Falls Chamber at fergusfalls.com and click on the Cone Zone. 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
1: Here's your forecast on KJ Country 96.5. Seeing some rain tonight and down around 55 for our low. 63 for Thursday's high. 67 on Friday. We'll see some rain a Friday night into Saturday. Saturday night, 64 for Saturday's high. That's your forecast on KJ Country 96.5.
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1: Here's your forecast on KJ Country, 96.5. Seeing some rain tonight and down around 55 for our low. 63 for Thursday's high. 67 on Friday. We'll see some rain a Friday night into Saturday. Saturday night, 64 for Saturday's high. That's your forecast on KJ Country, 96.5.
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3: 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Zion Hedemarken is located on Summit Avenue in Fergus Falls. 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
1: 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Seeing some rain tonight and down around 55 for our low. 63 for Thursday's high. 67 on Friday. We'll see some rain a Friday night into Saturday. Saturday night, 64 for Saturday's high. That's your forecast on KJ Country.
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1: Here's your forecast on KJ Country 96.5. Seeing some rain tonight to down around 55 for our low. 63 for Thursday's high. 67 on a Friday. We'll see some rain a Friday night into Saturday. Saturday night, 64 for Saturday's high. That's your forecast on KJ Country 96.5.
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1: 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Seeing some rain tonight and down around 55 for our low. 63 for Thursday's high. 67 on a Friday. We'll see some rain a Friday night into Saturday. Saturday night, 64 for Saturday's high. That's your forecast on KJ Country 96.5.
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1: Here's your forecast on KJ Country 96.5. Seeing some rain tonight and down around 55 for our low. 63 for Thursday's high. 67 on Friday. We'll see some rain a Friday night into Saturday. Saturday night, 64 for Saturday's high. That's your forecast on KJ Country.
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1: Here's your forecast on KJ Country 96.5. Seeing some rain tonight to down around 55 for our low, 63 for Thursday's high, 67 on Friday. We'll see some rain a Friday night into Saturday. Saturday night, 64 for Saturday's high. That's your forecast on KJ Country 96.5.
0: 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Jordan Davis. Luke Bryan. 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
2: Here's your forecast on KJ Country 96.5. Seeing some rain tonight and down around 55 for our low. 63 for Thursday's high. 67 on a Friday. We'll see some rain a Friday night into Saturday. Saturday night, 64 for Saturday's high. That's your forecast on KJ Country 96.5.
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Keith Urban. When the sun goes down, stars. Tim McGraw. Kenny Chesney. 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
1: Here's your forecast on KJ Country 96.5. Seeing some rain tonight and down around 55 for our low. 63 for Thursday's high. 67 on Friday. We'll see some rain a Friday night into Saturday. Saturday night, 64 for Saturday's high. That's your forecast on KJ Country 96.5.
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Speaking of the coast, remember Five for Beach, you and me. That sunset, cliffs by the sea, and the night rolled in. 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
1: Here's your forecast on KJ Country 96.5. Seeing some rain tonight and down around 55 for our low. 63 for Thursday's high. 67 on a Friday. We'll see some rain a Friday night into Saturday. Saturday night, 64 for Saturday's high. That's your forecast on KJ Country 96.5.
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1: Here's your forecast on KJ Country 96.5. Seeing some rain tonight and down around 55 for our low. 63 for Thursday's high. 67 on Friday. We'll see some rain a Friday night into Saturday. Saturday night, 64 for Saturday's high. That's your forecast on KJ Country 96.5.
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2: 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Seeing some rain tonight and down around 55 for our low. 63 for Thursday's high. 67 on Friday. We'll see some rain a Friday night into Saturday. Saturday night, 64 for Saturday's high. That's your forecast on KJ Country 96.5.
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1: Here's your forecast on KJ Country 96.5. Seeing some rain tonight to down around 55 for our low. 63 for Thursday's high. 67 on Friday. We'll see some rain a Friday night into Saturday. Saturday night, 64 for Saturday's high. That's your forecast on KJ Country 96.5.
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2: Here's your forecast on KJ Country 96.5. Seeing some rain tonight and down around 55 for our low. 63 for Thursday's high. 67 on Friday. We'll see some rain a Friday night into Saturday. Saturday night, 64 for Saturday's high. That's your forecast on KJ Country 96.5.
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1: Here's your forecast on KJ Country 96.5. Seeing some rain tonight and down around 55 for our low. 63 for Thursday's high. 67 on Friday. We'll see some rain a Friday night into Saturday. Saturday night, 64 for Saturday's high. That's your forecast on KJ Country 96.5.
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1: Here's your forecast on KJ Country 96.5. Seeing some rain tonight and down around 55 for our low. 63 for Thursday's high. 67 on Friday. We'll see some rain a Friday night into Saturday. Saturday night, 64 for Saturday's high. That's your forecast on KJ Country 96.5.
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1: Here's your forecast on KJ Country 96.5. Seeing some rain tonight and down around 55 for our low. 63 for Thursday's high. 67 on a Friday. We'll see some rain a Friday night into Saturday. Saturday night, 64 for Saturday's high. That's your forecast on KJ Country 96.5.
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2: Here's your forecast on KJ Country 96.5. Seeing some rain tonight to down around 55 for our low, 63 for Thursday's high, 67 on Friday. We'll see some rain a Friday night into Saturday. Saturday night, 64 for Saturday's high. That's your forecast on KJ Country 96.5.
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0: tonight to down around 55 for our low, 63 for Thursday's high, 67 on Friday. We'll see some rain a Friday night into Saturday. Saturday night, 64 for Saturday's high. That's your forecast on KJ Country 96.5.
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2: 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Seeing some rain tonight and down around 55 for our low. 63 for Thursday's high. 67 on Friday. We'll see some rain a Friday night into Saturday. Saturday night, 64 for Saturday's high. That's your forecast on KJ Country 96.5.
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2: 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Seeing some rain tonight to down around 55 for our low, 63 for Thursday's high, 67 on Friday. We'll see some rain a Friday night into Saturday. Saturday night, 64 for Saturday's high. That's your forecast on KJ Country 96.5.
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14: 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We've both been to therapy, so we know how to argue. 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It's about facts and how she feels about them.
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1: We want to say good morning to everybody listening in Badger, Minnesota, population 429. And if you're looking for a job, they're hiring snowplow drivers this year. Applicants must be 18 years old and have a valid driver's license. If you're interested, stop into the city office and fill out an application. It can't be too hard to plow all 1.34 square miles. And that's why, Badger, Minnesota, you get today's Small Town Salute.
0: That was your Small Town Salute on the Kelly Jordan Show.
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1: It's only green lights and all rights. Brian Riley, what's the question today in the Golden Ring of Game?
2: Today's question is, 2 out of 5 adults say they are embarrassed about this and blame their parents. What is it?
1: 2 out of 5 adults are embarrassed about this.
2: And blame it on their parents.
1: Blame it on their parents. Well, what could that possibly be? The list could be long, but we're looking for one specific thing. 320-656-9453. If you think you got the answer this morning in the Golden Ring of Games, then hop on the phone. We would love to crown you the winner.

0: the golden ring of games, Brian Riley. What is today's question, my friend?
1: Today's question is 2 out of 5 adults say they're embarrassed about this and blame their parents.
0: Okay. What could it be? 320-656-9453. Who's this?
2: Kimmy.
0: Kimmy?
2: Kimmy.
0: Kimmy, would you rather fly or be invisible?
2: Oh, be invisible.
0: Mm-hmm.
3: Really?
0: What would be the first thing you would do?
2: Hands down.
0: Spy on your husband? Would that be the first thing you would do?
2: Oh, I'd be spying on a lot of people, yeah.
0: Oh. Yeah, I get you. Do you have an answer for Brian Riley's question this morning?
2: Yes. I think it's like school pictures, how your haircut, your clothes when you're in school pictures.
1: Your school pictures. That's a great guess.
0: That is good.
1: The parents are the ones dressing you for that. But no, it is not the answer I'm looking for.
0: Dang.
2: Oh, darn it. All right.
0: Well, you gave it one heck of a try, Kimmy. Thank you.
2: Yep, bye-bye.
0: All right, Brian, clearly we need a hint on this one.
1: So the question again is 2 out of 5 adults say they're embarrassed about this and blame their parents. You, Kelly.

0: Some people got it.
1: On the way next, we got your morning survey. I have no idea what we even asked in the morning survey. I 100% forgot what it was. So guess what? It was, do you know someone with a funny or weird middle name? That's what we did in the morning
0: survey.
1: How
0: about that?
1: What do you know about that? We got that on the way next on The Kelly Jordan Show.
2: 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When I wake
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4: 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After years of vacancy, plans to redevelop the former Kmart building are moving forward. At its meeting on Monday, the Fergus Falls Port Authority authorized a letter of intent to purchase part of the former Kmart property for future redevelopment for $1.75 million. Community Development Director Clara Beck says that under the redevelopment structure, Wiseman Corp will acquire and reposition the former Kmart building for retail use, while the Fergus Falls Port Authority will invest the approximately $1.75 million to acquire adjacent property intended for additional retail development. 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
7: Today's Best Country KJ Country 96.5 weather forecast for today. Cloudy, 63, and a 90% chance of rain. A slight chance of rain tonight with a low of 56. Then we'll start the weekend tomorrow a little bit warmer under a cloudy sky and a high of 67. Moving to Saturday, a 60% chance of rain with a high of 65. 70 and cloudy on Sunday. We'll head back to work on Monday with a 60% chance of rain and a high of 69. That's your weather forecast on KJ Country 96.5.
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0: right, now we got our act together here. It's What the Buck.
1: What the Buck?
0: Is what we're playing right now. 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
1: Yeah.
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2: Yeah, we got to lock in here.
0: Mm-hmm.
2: It's right around the corner.
0: Now, all you have to do is tell us what the buck.
1: What the buck?
0: This animal is right chill. That's disgusting.
2: Yuck.
0: That is disgusting, but I think maybe an easy one today, do you think?
2: Potentially. I have a feeling I know what people are going to guess.
0: Okay, but what the buck is this?
1: What the buck?
0: That sounds like something from Star Wars, doesn't it?
2: It really does.
0: But
2: Chewbacca.
0: 320-656-9453. That is the phone number to get on the phone with us. Call us up. Tell us what the buck that is.
1: What the buck?
0: Boy, you're slacking today.
2: Why, dude, I'm just locked off.
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2: I'm trying.
0: What the buck?
1: What the buck?
0: All right. That is right there. 320-656-9453.
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5: Today's Best Country, KJ Country 96.5 weather forecast for today. Cloudy, 63, and a 90% chance of rain. A slight chance of rain tonight with a low of 56. Then we'll start the weekend tomorrow a little bit warmer under a cloudy sky and a high of 67. Moving to Saturday, a 60% chance of rain with a high of 65, 70 and cloudy on Sunday. We'll head back to work on Monday with a 60% chance of rain and a high of 69. That's your weather forecast on KJ Country 96.5.
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0: 99. In today's Laughter at 20 After, comedian Zoltan Kazaz talks about arguing with his wife.
18: We argue really well. Right in the heat of it, we'll be like, rah, rah, rah, rah, and I'm like, this is healthy. We've both been to therapy, so we know how to argue. Like, I've learned that I have to acknowledge your feelings, which that's a big one. You know, I used to just argue about the facts like an idiot. That's not what it's about, all right? It's about facts and how she feels about them.
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0: Ah, I didn't think it would be this difficult.
1: Ah.
0: $50. And now Dorica is like, what are you doing to us?
1: No, what we're doing is what the buck. That's what we're doing right
0: now. What the buck?
1: And let me tell you what. People have been texting in the correct answer. We need you to call in the correct answer.
0: Right, yeah. You got to call us up. Otherwise, it doesn't work.
1: Because if you don't call us up, you can't get the prize.
0: Right, which is $50 to Outdoorica or Outdoorica.com, which is one hell of a prize.
1: Right.
0: Man.
1: I mean, Kelly's been trying to stack up these gift certificates for his skid steer attachments.
0: Dude, I want that. I want a jackhammer.
1: What?
0: For my skid steer. I think there's probably a jackhammer attached.
1: There's got to be one. I'll Google that
0: one. Busting up sidewalks and such.
1: So you're just going to drive around with your skid steer busted up sidewalks?
0: Well, I'm going to need a new driveway at some point, so.
1: So you're going to do the work on your own driveway?
0: I figure if I do my own demolition, I can save a few bucks.
1: Well, you have that skid steer that's just been sitting around, not being used.
0: I got to set the mood here for Outdoorica.
1: Ooh.
0: It's like we're out in a field in a stream. So 320-656-9453. If you can tell us what the buck it is.
1: What the buck?
0: The sound that we're playing, you win yourself $50 to Outdoorica or Outdoorica.com.
1: That's all we got to do.
0: That's it.
1: And then you can get a skid steer attachment to jackhammer your driveway.
0: Heck yeah, man.
1: You start the demolition yourself.
0: All right. 320-656-9453. Here we go. Who's this?
2: Raylene.
0: Raylene, what are you up to this morning?
2: Driving school bus.
0: Oh, okay. All right, Raylene. Well, do you know what the buck this is?
2: Is it a llama?
0: No, It's not a llama.
2: Not a llama. They spit.
1: You're right. They do, but so does this animal.
0: Yep.
1: That's not a llama.
0: Not a llama.
2: Ah, shoot. Okay, I'll have to think again.
0: Sorry, Raylene. Keep her between the lines.
2: Bye.
0: Thanks for the call. Good morning. Who's this?
3: This is Ken.
0: All right, Ken. Here we go. For $50 to Outdoorica or Outdoorica.com, what the buck is this?
3: Is it a llama?
0: No, it's not a llama.
1: No, not a llama.
3: Oh, shoot.
0: Sorry, Ken.
3: Okay, sorry.
0: You don't be sorry. I'm sorry.
1: No. No need to be sorry all around.
0: All right, Ken. Thanks for the call, brother.
3: Okay.
1: Oh. Man, then you're just cutting people off.
0: Cut them off. I know. God dang it.
1: What a day.
0: Good morning. Who's this?
4: This is Cody. How's it going?
0: Good, Cody. It is not a llama. I will tell you that, okay?
4: Is an alpaca the same thing?
0: Yes, it's not an alpaca, not a llama. That was last week we did that one.
1: Yep, it was.
0: But careful, they spit.
4: Shoot.
0: Oh, he just hung up on me, dude.
1: Wow. Didn't even get to guess.
0: Wow, okay. Well, good morning. Who's this?
5: Hello, Jamie.
0: Hi, Jamie. It's not a llama, okay?
5: Okay.
0: Alpaca, llama, kind of the same thing.
5: Damn it.
0: Take another guess. What the buck is this?
1: It's so good.
0: It spits.
5: Oh, my God. I don't. Gross.
0: Let's see.
5: Monkey.
1: It's not a monkey.
0: Not a monkey.
1: People are guessing about as well as we guessed during the feud.
0: I blame myself, though. I don't blame you, Jamie. That's
1: fair.
0: Sure. But thank you for the call.
5: Yeah, I don't know. Thank you.
0: I don't blame you. All right. Thank you. How about I give another hint? Humpback, hoochie mama.
1: I don't think some people still won't get this right.
0: Hannah, didn't you already call us?
6: I did.
0: Yeah, let me get somebody else who hasn't already been on. Good morning. Who's this?
7: This is Tim.
0: All right, Tim. The hint is humpback, hoochie mama. What the buck is this?
7: Is it a camel?
0: Yes! He got it! Camel is the correct answer. Congratulations.
1: Wow. Do you feel better now, Kelly?
0: No.
1: Okay.
0: Hold on a second, Tim. We're going to get all your information from you. Maybe we should start with a hint when we do this segment.
1: I think it all just depends on what we do, I guess.
0: I thought that was going to be a quick one today, but it was not. It was the opposite of that.
1: I did want to say that other animals spit, and we did the one before, but I just kind of let it be. That's on me. I should have jumped in.
0: Oh, yeah, dude. You can step in.
1: No. At the same time, I thought you had it. You did such a great job.
0: Everybody thought I had it, except for no one got it. But that's all right. Hey, Tim is a winner of $50 to Outdoorica or Outdoorica.com. We'll play this again next week. But we got a segment coming up next that I want everybody to chime in on, okay?
1: Okay.
0: Now, this is what we're going to do. Think about this, and you can text in your answers or call. What are four words that describe being an adult? Think about it now. Ooh. Don't rush into your answer. 320-656-9453. You can call or text us with your answer. Four words that perfectly describe what it's like to be an adult. That's coming up next.
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9: 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Pinch hitter Walker Jenkins hit an RBI single in the seventh inning that put Minnesota ahead, and the Twins won their second straight over the San Francisco Giants 4-2. Yoendris Gomez retired all five hitters he faced to earn the win, and Luke Kishaw hit his 10th home run of the season. The Twins are off today. They come home to host their Fan Appreciation Weekend series with three games against the Texas Rangers. Big night for the Lynx tonight. They have their final regular season game as they host Caitlin Clark and the Indiana Fever at 7 p.m. Playoff start on Sunday with the Lynx, the number one overall seed. Craig Olson, KJ Country, 96.5 Sports.
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0: Bringing your own condiments?
1: Well, now that I know it's okay.
0: I mean, I guess.
2: Hey. Okay, nobody's... The waitress is happy because you're not bothering her anymore.
1: Yeah.
2: Your friends are happy because you have really good flavored condiments in your bag and they can test them out. And then food costs are so expensive. Why enjoy just regular old disgusting mustard that's probably been sitting out and refilled 30 times when you can have it all in your own bag?
1: And it's not like you're bringing your own food. If I was to bring in my own sandwich and not order food from them, okay, that's dumb.
0: Right.
1: But if I'm ordering their food but just using my condiments, man, you've opened my eyes to a whole new world here.
2: Yeah, it's not the worst idea. It's brilliant, actually. And that's why I say bring your own condiments.
1: You're not on board with this one, Brian?
0: I mean, I'm for it, but I don't know if there's condiments that are so good I need to bring my own. That's the only part that I'm so thrown off
1: on. Not even Dijon mustard?
0: No, not even Dijon mustard.
1: Dang.
0: I'll suffer like the rest of us.
2: You haven't tried my ranch.
1: Yeah. Well, and tell me you've never had Grey Poupon without telling me you never had Grey Poupon. Hey, we appreciate the call. That's crazy talk right there.
0: I'm trying to... Jenna's condiment chick has got issues.
1: Now, let's not judge.
0: Now, somebody else saying, too high maintenance to bring your own condiments. I will say this, though, in the defense.
1: Okay.
0: Some places you go, the ranch is garbage.
1: No, you're right.
0: So when you bring your own buttermilk, something like that, come on now.
1: Yeah, you got it right, brother.
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1: All right, I got four words. You tell me how they're all connected. We got to be quick.
0: Okay.
1: Cassou, Brelot, Timberdoodle, and Ticklemore. How are they all connected? If you know, 320-656-9453. Text in a guess. Cassou, Brelot, Timberdoodle, and Ticklemore. How are they all connected?
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7: 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After years of vacancy, plans to redevelop the former Kmart building are moving forward. At its meeting on Monday, the Fergus Falls Port Authority authorized a letter of intent to purchase part of the former Kmart property for future redevelopment for $1.75 million. Community Development Director Clara Beck says that under the redevelopment structure, Wiseman Corp will acquire and reposition the former Kmart building for retail use, while the Fergus Falls Port Authority will invest the approximately $1.75 million to acquire adjacent property intended for additional retail development. 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
9: 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Breezy with clouds and a couple of showers with a high of 63. Tonight, mostly cloudy with a low of 60. And for Friday, cloudy with a high of 67. That's your KJ Country 96.5 weather forecast.
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11: This is your I-94 ramp cone zone update. The 210 I-94 ramp is closed. The interchange ramps will be closed to all travelers during construction, and traffic to and from Highway 210 in Fergus Falls will be detoured to the County Road 1/Tower Road. Highway 210 will remain open for travelers during construction. Traffic will shift to one side of the bridge and will be reduced to one lane in each direction. For construction updates, visit the Fergus Falls Chamber at fergusfalls.com and click on the Cone Zone. 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
1: All right. Before the break, I gave you four words and I asked you how they were all connected. The words I gave you were Kasu, Brelot, Timberdoodle, and Ticklemore. Now, people are guessing, are those dog breeds? No, they're not dog breeds. Someone said types of birds. That's coming from Kaylee. No, not types of birds. But someone's got the right answer. Hello?
12: The four letters connected. Is that cheese?
1: Man, it is cheese. You're like the only person who got it right.
0: Wait, what?
1: Yeah, how did you know that?
12: Because I've heard of it before. Goat cheese.
1: Which one is that?
12: Ticklemore.
1: Ticklemore is goat cheese? See, I didn't even know that. I looked up what are some different names for cheeses that aren't that popular. Now, what is Timberdoodle?
12: That one, I'm not sure.
0: Oh, okay. I'll Google that. Timberdoodle.
1: Timberdoodle. Well, now, here's the thing, though. Unfortunately, we don't have anything to give away for How's It Connected?
12: That's okay.
1: But we do appreciate the call, and I appreciate you getting it right and telling everyone now they know how it's all connected.
12: Thank you very much. You guys have a good day.
1: You do the same.
3: Wake up. Thanks for spending your mornings with us.
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0: This is Tom Getty.
1: Tom Getty?
0: Yes, sir.
1: All right, my friend. Any relation to Tom Petty?
0: No, right. I got the G.
1: Okay, just checking. Well, let's do this, man. So here's how it's going to work. Brian Riley, are you asking me a question about the Vikings or just football in general?
2: It'll be a Minnesota Vikings question. Whoa, what is that?
1: What the hell is that?
2: What is going on?
0: Oh, sorry. So I'm the food delivery driver for Fergus Falls Public School.
1: Oh, okay.
0: And that's my lift gate.
1: Oh, okay.
0: My Tommy gate.
1: All right.
2: We're learning something new every day.
0: I listen to you guys every morning. I start at 5 a.m., and I can't wait for you to get on. You guys are so funny.
1: Oh, dude.
2: Well, now we got to get you these tickets, man.
1: Yeah,
2: we got to lock you in there. Tom Getty and the Heartbreakers.
1: Ask me an easy question, Brian, because I want Tom to win here.
2: Well, I might have something to be able to help you out.
1: All right, Tom, when we come back, Brian Riley's going to ask me a question about football or the Vikings or what?
2: It's going to be a Vikings-related question.
1: Okay, and you just have to guess whether I get the answer right or wrong, okay?
0: Complete faith in you, brother.
1: Oh, God, don't say that. But we'll play next, okay?
0: Okay.
3: Rise and shine.
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6: 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The Minnesota Lynx close out their regular season schedule tonight at home when they host the Indiana Fever. 7 o'clock is tip-off. The two teams have split their two games so far this season, and the Lynx lost just recently on Tuesday night, 96-77, to the Fever in Indiana. So they'll try to end the season on a positive note, heading into the first round of the playoffs, which the Lynx will host Game 1 on Sunday at Target Center. And the Minnesota Twins are off today. They beat the Giants 4-2 yesterday to win that series. And they will be hosting Texas now tomorrow through Sunday in their final home series and final series of the season. And the NFL kicks off week 3 tonight. The Green Bay Packers are 5.5-point favorites at home over Atlanta. Craig Olson, KJ Country, 96.5 Sports.
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13: Today's Best Country, KJ Country 96.5 weather forecast for today. Cloudy, 63, and a 90% chance of rain. A slight chance of rain tonight with a low of 56. Then we'll start the weekend tomorrow a little bit warmer under a cloudy sky and a high of 67. Moving to Saturday, a 60% chance of rain with a high of 65. 70 and cloudy on Sunday. We'll head back to work on Monday with a 60% chance of rain and a high of 69. That's your weather forecast on KJ Country 96.5.
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1: After at 20 after, comedian Zoltan Kazaz talks about arguing with his wife.
20: We argue really well. Right in the heat of it, we'll be like, rah, rah, rah, rah, rah, and I'm like, this is healthy. We've both been to therapy, so we know how to argue. Like, I've learned that I have to acknowledge your feelings, which that's a big one. You know, I used to just argue about the facts like an idiot. That's not what it's about, all right? It's about facts and how she feels about them.
1: That was your laughter at 20 after on the Kelly Jordan Show.

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1: It's time to focus on the good news with Happy Hour.
2: It makes me happy.
0: It's pretty incredible. This comes to us from Arizona, where a two-year-old boy wandered away from his family's home.
3: Oh,
0: now that is just absolutely terrifying just to begin with right there. I mean, 2 years old. Here's the thing. The kid walked, this young boy, his name was Bowden Allen, he walked 7 miles away from home at the age of two into the woods.
3: Oh.
0: Now, his parents obviously are beside themselves with worry and fear, and it got even worse because night started to fall, and they thought, well, this is really bad because this part of Arizona is known for freezing temperatures at night, as the desert will get at times, right? Well, this young man spent 16 hours alone overnight in this area that's known for coyotes, mountain lions, freezing temperatures. I mean, you just can't think of a worse place for your child to be than here. Now, here's the thing. This young man, Bowden Allen, plays with the neighbor's dog a lot. They live on a kind of a ranch area, and the neighbors have a dog named Buford, and he's a nearby ranch dog. He's 6 years old, and he's owned by Scotty Dutton. Which is, isn't that the...
3: John Dutton. Is that John Dutton's cousin?
0: Way down there in Arizona, though. And they had a feeling that because this toddler spends so much time with the dog, maybe the dog could possibly find where the boy is. So the police are out there. They got drones flying everywhere. The kid is 7 miles from the house. There's no way that they think he's that far away.
3: Yeah.
0: Well, Buford, this six-year-old puppy, ends up... He's an Anatolian Pyrenees.
3: Okay.
0: So, whatever that is. Very pretty dog. He ends up finding the boy 7 miles from the house in the wilderness. The boy was laying underneath some branches that they think that maybe the boy was trying to, like, cover himself up to stay warm. At 2 years old,
3: that's
0: dude.
3: That's insane.
0: A smart kid. I mean, aside from wandering 7 miles away from his home, but that's going to happen from time to time. So they found Bowden in the woods. Buford found him. They were able to get first responders there immediately because the dog started just going crazy and barking its head off when it found Bowden in the woods. First responders got the boy. They brought him to the hospital, checked him out. He's fine. He's now home with his family, all thanks to Buford.
3: That's
0: the six-year-old Anatolian Pyrenees.
3: That's so crazy, dude.
0: It's cool that, like, the boy and this dog have formed, like, this relationship with each other, that the dog was able to just track him down.
3: And knew exactly where he was going and everything.
0: I'm sure the dog was able to track his scent, you know, into the woods, and that's just amazing, dude.
3: That was so cool.
0: What do people always say? We don't deserve dogs?
3: We don't. That's a prime example right there.
0: This dog right here is an absolute miracle right there. And that's why we do stories like this. It's all thanks to Audio Video Extremes, if I didn't say that already.
3: Yeah.
0: We want to thank them so much because for years they have been sponsoring Happy Hour. And for years I've been saying, thank you, Audio Video Extremes. Because of you, we can bring in stories like that.
3: That's amazing, dude.
0: Well, on the way next, we got to look at your local news.
3: Okay.
0: The small town salute is only seconds away. Mm. And you maybe don't know this about the person that founded Snapchat. I got that coming up for you, and maybe it's just me when I bring something to the show that maybe only I find interesting. Mm. A lot of ground to cover, sir. We got to get into it next.
1: It's time now for the small town salute.
0: We want to say good morning to everybody listening in Badger, Minnesota, population 429. And if you're looking for a job, they're hiring snowplow drivers this year. Applicants must be 18 years old and have a valid driver's license. If you're interested, stop into the city office and fill out an application. It can't be too hard to plow all 1.34 square miles. And that's why, Badger, Minnesota, you get today's small town salute.
1: That was your small town salute on the Kelly Jordan Show. 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
11: Good morning. I'm Jamie Dickerman with a market update on the Red River Farm Network. Well, we have December corn slightly weaker to start after having fallen for two consecutive days before that. News scarce ahead of the planned start of the U.S.-China trade summit today. Weather not conducive to harvesting, with the plains on tap for more rain here the next few days. Some isolated heavy rain falling in some areas. With that, a harvest delay. Iowa, Nebraska, just 2 to 3% harvested. Early reports, according to farm advisory firms, have corn yields in Minnesota, Iowa, and Wisconsin well below those of a year ago. Rain currently moving from the far southern plains into Nebraska, Kansas, and the Dakotas. And in the soybean market, soybean meal has risen to another new contract high and the fourth straight day of strength with soybeans following. Soybean oil starts a bit weaker despite the rise in crude oil. And wheat markets down, with each market of having fallen here for the three straight days now. And under the respective 50-day moving average, talk of a possible agreement for Russia and Ukraine to stop hitting grain terminals and energy infrastructure drove the market lower. Numbers right now, we're seeing Minneapolis wheat December down 3, 725 3/4. We have March Chicago trading down 4.5 at 720. Kansas City December down 3 3/4, 768. Dease corn is down a penny at 528. March down 1 1/4, 542. November beans up 4 now, 1322. You got the January trading up 4 at 1337 3/4. Reporting agriculture's business, this is the Red River Farm Network.
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0: Snapchat was always not the success that it became. As a matter of fact, the founders of it tried a whole bunch of things before they landed on Snapchat. Well, what were some of those things? And what was Snapchat originally when it first started? Probably you don't even know this, Brian Riley.
3: Probably not.
0: We got it coming up next. When we do, maybe it's just me, when I bring something to the show that's possible, maybe only I find interesting. I think you're going to like this one, though. It's coming up next.

0: Yeah, but then you get the notification on your end, like if the person screenshots it.
1: Okay, it tells
0: the person.
1: Then you
0: can see that they did it.
1: I've used Snapchat maybe twice in my entire life.
0: It's hot. It's on and popping, man.
1: It's just, is it though?
0: Dude, half the time you send me picture messages via text.
1: Yes.
0: Instead of sending me a text, you just send me a snap of the exact same thing you were going to picture message me. And you can leave a comment or message in it and be like, da-da-da-da-da, boat day is legit.
1: Can't we just do that through text?
0: I mean, you can, but there's an app for it called Snapchat, and you just snap and chat.
1: Okay.
0: Yeah, hey, I don't know. Hey, man, I'm
1: I don't need another. Dude, I'm trying to get us on Instagram, all right? I've posted 2 days in a row on Instagram. Let me do one at a time.
0: I mean, I can handle Instagram if you want to handle Snapchat. Figure that one out.
1: Nah, I'll pass.
0: Okay, well.
1: I don't need another app, dude. I don't need it. I want to use Peekaboo, where I have to go onto a computer, upload a photo, and send it to you.
0: Yeah, if it's more difficult, you want to do it.
1: Hold on, let me get my laptop out.
0: Yeah, let me get this everything shot-cocked and ready to roll.
1: But, hey, at least you know that if you have a plan in mind and it's not working, the guys who invented Snapchat started out with something called Future Freshman, and it was a total flop.
0: Yeah.
1: And they had 33 flops after that. Until they finally landed on Snapchat, and now it's the app that Brian loves.
0: I mean, I'm telling you, dude, you would actually enjoy it.
1: I don't need it. Why do I need it? I don't get why I need it.
0: It's not that you need it.
1: I don't need any of it, really.
0: Instead of being that guy sending picture text messages, send a Snapchat.
1: What's wrong with the picture text?
0: Nothing's wrong with it, but that's what Snapchat is for. It's just
1: I think
0: quick,
1: Snapchat's
0: like,
1: dying.
0: Because you don't use it, it's automatically dead.
1: Dude, you know me. I got my finger on the pulse.
0: You have been on the pulse. I mean, all those boating shirts.
1: Of what's hot.
0: Yeah, especially with your
1: I'm
0: style.
1: I'm wearing a boating shirt today, as a matter
0: Sometimes
1: of fact.
0: I wonder if my boat is thinking about me, too. Yeah, you got your finger on the pulse, man. You're locked in.
1: Anyway, stick-to-itiveness is always going to get you to the finish line as a success. And the founders of Snapchat showed us that. And maybe you didn't find this one interesting. Maybe you did. Maybe you found it more inspirational than interesting. Either way, I liked it. And I don't mind saying fine. Maybe it's just me.
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3: 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After years of vacancy, plans to redevelop the former Kmart building are moving forward. At its meeting on Monday, the Fergus Falls Port Authority authorized a letter of intent to purchase part of the former Kmart property for future redevelopment for $1.75 million. Community Development Director Clara Beck says that under the redevelopment structure, Wiseman Corp. Will acquire and reposition the former Kmart building for retail use, while the Fergus Falls Port Authority will invest the approximately $1.75 million to acquire adjacent property intended for additional retail development. Read more about the story on KBRFradio.com. 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From local crime and business news to road construction and car accidents, the weekly news recap keeps you up to date on what you need to know. 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
4: Today's Best Country, KJ Country 96.5 weather forecast for today. Cloudy, 63, and a 90% chance of rain. A slight chance of rain tonight with a low of 56. Then we'll start the weekend tomorrow a little bit warmer under a cloudy sky and a high of 67. Moving to Saturday, a 60% chance of rain with a high of 65. 70 and cloudy on Sunday. We'll head back to work on Monday with a 60% chance of rain and a high of 69. That's your weather forecast on KJ Country 96.5.
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2: 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At 6 o'clock in Fergus Falls, it was 59 degrees, with a high yesterday of 68 and 2/10 of an inch of rain. At 6 o'clock, John Waller in Pelican Rapids reports 57 degrees, with a high of 71 and a 1/10 of an inch of rain. The weather almanac for the state last year was a high of 79 and a low of 57. State record temps for the state was a high of 90 in 2017 and a low of 30 in 1942.
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4: I don't know if you're looking at me or not. You probably smile like that all the time. I don't mean to bother.

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1: I got some big news.
0: We're talking about it.
2: Turn it up. Here's what's trending on the Kelly Jordan Show.
3: We all know who Tucker Wetmore is, right?
4: Yeah.
3: I gotta find me a brunette. Right? Is that a good depiction of who he is?
4: I like it.
3: Anyway, did you know that him and Ella Langley are dating?
4: Currently?
3: Yeah.
4: No.
3: That's what I'm reading, dude.
4: No.
3: No, I haven't done a deep dive on this by any means, but apparently Ella Langley and Tucker Wetmore are, and that's not what I wanted to play right there. God dang it. You know, maybe this is why we're having so many issues.
4: Is this why?
3: Maybe it's the computer. Maybe it's not me. You know what I'm saying?
4: I mean, I've been saying it's a computer forever.
3: I was trying to play this. There we go. That's Tucker Wetmore right there. The rumor mill is saying that him and Ella Langley are dating. And there's more stuff about Ella Langley in the rumor mill. You ready for this one?
4: I'm listening.
3: We talked about Miranda Lambert's got a new song coming out on Friday called Snakeskin Boots.
4: Okay.
3: Rumor has it that Ella Langley is on that bad boy.
4: Really?
3: Yeah, so we got Ella Langley's just blowing up, man.
4: She got to figure it out.
3: Golly, I hope she doesn't oversaturate, though, like Jelly Roll did. Then people just got sick of him.
4: Oh, she definitely will be. And I don't think it's her fault, though.
3: No, she's not. I mean, it's not.
4: I think it's going to be the publicists and all those people that are just going to keep booking her because the money's going to keep rolling in until it doesn't roll in anymore.
3: Well, the thing about her and Tucker Wetmore dating is that the rumor mill actually started with this back in December because they were seen together at a bar in the British Virgin Islands together. And you don't just go and hang out there with friends, I don't think.
4: Mm.
3: You know?
4: No, you don't. Well, if you're rich, maybe. I feel like that's a rich person in celebrity world.
3: If you gave me a globe right now, I wouldn't be able to tell you where the Virgin Islands are.
4: I'm going to guess near the Bahamas.
3: Okay.
4: On the east side, south of Florida.
3: That's cool with me.
4: That's where I would guess.
3: If you think it's there, then I think it's there, too. I have no idea.
4: I mean,
3: idea
4: that's my guess. I honestly have no idea either.
3: But Ella and her guy were seen leaving a Nashville Songwriter Awards on Tuesday night.
4: Mm-hmm.
3: She was awarded Song of the Year for, obviously, Choosing Texas.
4: Right.
3: Which is now the longest-running number one song on the Billboard Hot 100 chart of all time.
4: Crazy.
3: Yeah, but anyway, so obviously she won. It's cool that she wrote that song, too. Like, she's getting paid, son.
4: She's getting a fat stack, and she's going to be on the Miranda Lambert song, which she probably helped co-write as well, and she's going to make a killing off that one, too.
3: Writing songs, to me, is just one of the most miraculous things that a human being can do. Like, there was nothing there when you sat down, and when you're done, there's a hit song that you just pulled out of the ether. Like, how does that work?
4: It all came from the heart, man.
3: Yeah. It's incredible, man. Writing the music, too. Like, how do you write music?
4: There's only so many people that can be famous and a good writer, and we're listening to them on the radio.
3: Incredible, man.
4: Unbelievable, dude.
3: But anyway, congratulations to Ella Langley and Tucker Wetmore on their little relationship, the little love affair they got going on.
4: All the Ella fellas are heartbroken right now, just crestfallen.
3: But hey, if it could go to anybody, I'm glad it went to Tucker Wetmore.
4: I'm glad you're cheering them on.
3: I know nothing about Tucker Wetmore.
4: Nobody else is, but hey, congratulations.
3: Yeah.
4: Now, there are two kids on Home Improvement that are in trouble with the law. Monday, I don't know if you saw this, Jonathan Taylor Thomas was arrested during a traffic stop.
3: Man, I did see this, and I was like, I thought he was better than this, man.
4: I thought so, too. Like, I would expect that from Brad, but not from JTT. You know what I mean? It happened at 12:30 in the morning. Cops approached a car that was blocking traffic because it was stopped at a green light. They began the DUI investigation, and JTT, who was the passenger in the vehicle, was like, not today. He didn't like it. Police say he ignored their instructions to get out of the car and repeatedly approaching them. When they tried to detain him, he kicked the deputy right in the gut.
3: Oh, dude.
4: JTT out here throwing some kicks like he's Bruce Lee. Thomas was then hauled in and booked on suspicion of felony obstruction and public intoxication. No word on if he's got, you know, a trial date, if he had bond, any of that stuff.
3: What's the other kid's name from that show?
4: Zachary Ty Bryan.
3: That guy has just gone off the deep end. I was just watching this documentary about childhood actors, and it makes sense that they kind of go off the deep end because, like, a lot of these people that they were interviewing said, like, that was my family. You know, I was with them more than I was with my family, and I was 8, 9, 10 years old. And then the show is over. You're just thrown out onto the street.
4: Right.
3: And so it makes sense that they go off the deep end sometimes.
4: There's no structure.
3: It totally destroys their brain.
4: 100% does. And Zachary Ty Bryan, by the way, is still behind bars for violating probation for domestic violence. So he's going to be in there for a while. Maybe he's got a new roommate in JTT coming to hang out with him as well. But either which way, I'm guessing Tim Allen, not a proud dad at this moment.
3: No.
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5: Today's Best Country, KJ Country 96.5 weather forecast for today. Cloudy, 63 and a 90% chance of rain. A slight chance of rain tonight with a low of 56. Then we'll start the weekend tomorrow a little bit warmer under a cloudy sky and a high of 67. Moving to Saturday, a 60% chance of rain with a high of 65, 70 and cloudy on Sunday. We'll head back to work on Monday with a 60% chance of rain and a high of 69. That's your weather forecast on KJ Country 96.5.
6: 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Doug Ullman shares fascinating stories of Minnesotans who served during this important chapter in American history. 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
8: Good morning. I'm Jamie Dickerman with a market update on the Red River Farm Network. Grains a little bit sluggish early on here. AgMarket.net's Tyler Schau says the market is focused on whatever comes from the Trump-Xi meeting today.
9: The U.S. and China have agreed to extend their trade war truce a couple months, more kicking the can down the road, so to speak. Nothing really earth-shattering that's come out of that yet, but the day is young, so I'm sure we'll hear more as we move throughout the day. You know, we saw grain and oilseed prices slip yesterday ahead of this meeting. We're seeing that bleed over into the day. There was a flash sale, I believe, of soybeans to China reported early this morning, probably kind of a little truce gift, you might say. But just finding the market's just kind of finding anything that's really worth grabbing onto to run higher. And don't forget, we're in the early stages of harvest in a lot of areas of the Corn Belt. And so that's weighing on some prices here, even though that I do know it's a little bit wet in some areas, and that's causing some harvest delays.
8: Cattle market's lower.
9: Yeah, a little softening. As we speak, feeders are trying to push higher. You know, we've seen some really strong sales. We're finally starting to see some cash movement, especially in that 700 to 900 pound weight range, which affects the index, which then affects the futures market. We're seeing some sales in the north, but we're seeing some really strong price sale in Mandan yesterday. Saw some really good price action on some heavier cattle, the 7 to 9s, and then the over 9 weights. Saw some 990 pounders bring in a 330 range. So.
8: AgMarket.net's Tyler Schau. 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
1: Do you know someone with a weird middle name?
2: I know a person that has the middle name, and it is just a letter. It is Q. Q. I thought maybe it was supposed to be Quinn when he wrote his name out and he put Anthony Q. I said, oh, so your middle name's Quinn? No. I said, well, what's your middle name then? He goes, Q. That's not a name. That's a letter.
3: I have some friends that they pick some really unusual names for their children. And it's a two-part. So a middle name for the one child is Running Deer. And then the other one is Sage. So they're both boys. And, yeah, they pick some really unique first names, and the middle names go along great with them. They're kind of interesting names, but they're really good, too.
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2: Today's Best Country, KJ Country 96.5 weather forecast for today. Cloudy, 63, and a 90% chance of rain. A slight chance of rain tonight with a low of 56. Then we'll start the weekend tomorrow a little bit warmer under a cloudy sky and a high of 67. Moving to Saturday, a 60% chance of rain with a high of 65. 70 and cloudy on Sunday. We'll head back to work on Monday with a 60% chance of rain and a high of 69. That's your weather forecast on KJ Country 96.5.
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0: Cool. You know, at least you know where it's at now, so we can slowly grow this bad boy.
1: That's pretty good, because he's got like 6 million if we're only that far behind.
0: Oh, awesome. He has 6 million. Okay, so then we're 6 million behind.
1: We're getting close, my friend.
0: We're slowly climbing the chain.
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2: 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I'm Terry Frost, candidate for Otter Tail County Sheriff.
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Good morning. It's Zach Daniels. That was Toby Keith. You're listening to KJ Country 96.5. Good old courtesy, the red, white, and blue. 63 is a high today. Let's keep it going. Here's Stella Lefty with Boston.

0: Today's Best Country, KJ Country 96.5. Morgan Wallen, 20 cigarettes. Hey, it's Zach Daniels. If you're just tuning in, it's the midday show here on KJ Country 96.5, and I am feeling good. It's Thirsty Thursday, about quarter after 10. We got a high today of 63. Cloudy and a couple showers as that breeziness kind of keeps us on the cooler end today. 60 is the low, and then mostly cloudy as well going into Friday Fun Day with 67 as the high. Now, I don't know if you've been following social media, but I can't help it. I'm a doom scroller by nature with the technology today as graciously laid upon us. And I just found out the good old JT Thomas, Jonathan Taylor from the Home Improvement Show. I remember him from as a kid. He just recently got arrested. Yes, indeed, it got himself wrapped up. Even went as far as kicking a cop. So, kind of interesting there. Yeah, what happened was he was arrested in California this week for public intoxication and obstruction. Yeah, the driver appeared. It was driving. I don't know why he didn't get a Dewey. But after the officer was investigating, he was in the, that's why, he wasn't driving. He was in the passenger seat and also appeared intoxicated, repeatedly stepped out of the car to try to interfere with the investigation. He was finally just detained and apparently kicked one of the officers in the stomach. So, yeah, he was released, booked into Malibu, Lost Hill Sheriff Station, and, driver was booked in on suspicion of a Dewey. So, that was kind of my entertaining thing this morning, reading. Also, we got a couple other things to talk about. Taylor Swift, Harvey Weinstein, back in the news. Casey Musgraves, and some fun stuff about that. And are you a fan of Pokemon? Well, that's something interesting to talk about that later, too. Bailey Zimmerman coming up for you. KJ Country, 96.5. Happy Thursday.
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Today's Best Country, KJ Country 96.5, Alan Jackson with Gone Country. 10:24 and a high of 63 today. Boy, we got some fun things to get through today and talk about. 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

0: Today's Best Country, KJ Country 96.5. May we all go to my Florida Georgia line with, I believe it was Tim McGraw featured in that song. 10:31 on a thirsty Thursday as we move closer to 11 o'clock. Let's take a peek at the weather forecast. Well, 63, cloudy, breezy, and showers. I think we're still getting heat on outside and drizzly. A low today of 60, mostly cloudy. And for Friday, fun day, 68. It looks like it went up a little bit here in the forecast. Currently, we're sitting at 58. Now, this, I don't know if you're a fan of movies. I know I talk a lot about movies and stuff just because it piques my interest. But the horror director, Robert Eggers, if you recall, a couple of years ago, he did that remake of Nosferatu. And it was super dark, had William Dafoe in it. Really good, but just kind of odd. He's getting an adapted William Shakespeare's Romeo and Juliet. Apparently, he won the bidding war against A24 and Sony, as well as Warner Brothers was trying to get it. And he's going to direct and produce the film, reuniting him with the studio that's behind that 2024 hit Nosferatu. And sources say he will speak in old English, reflecting Edgar's signature attention to historical details. So, I don't know, we'll see. In the realm of Romeo and Juliet movies, I am still a big fan of the DiCaprio one with, where they took a modern take on it with guns and gangsters. I thought it was awesome. Anyways, don't forget, we got some great contests going on. Check out the Fergus Now app or the KJCountry965.com website. Got the Pop Murphy's free meal deal. We'll talk about that later. Luke Combs coming up after a quick break. 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

0: Today's Best Country, KJ Country 96.5 Country, and she knows it, Luke Bryan. I'm Zach Daniels. If you're just tuning in, hope you're having a good thirsty Thursday. It's 10:37. Here's Dan and Shane.
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0: Today's Best Country, KJ Country 96.5. Love you anyway. Good old Luke Combs. 10:48 on this thirsty Thursday. How we doing today? Feeling good? Because with the exception of it being drizzly and wet out, I'd say I'm doing all right. Weather is, breezy, cloudy, and rainy today. 63 is the high. 60 tonight, mostly cloudy, bringing on 68. And cloud coverage looks like it's going to continue on through the weekend. I've got our news director, Derek Sadian, from the KBRF Newsroom in here. Derek, what is happening?
1: Well, after years of vacancy, plans to redevelop the former Kmart building are moving forward. At its meeting on Monday, the Fergus Falls Port Authority authorized a letter of intent to purchase part of the former Kmart property for future redevelopment for $1.75 million. Community Development Director Clara Beck says that under the redevelopment structure, Wiseman Corp will acquire and reposition the former Kmart building for retail use, while the Fergus Falls Port Authority will invest the approximately $1.75 million to acquire adjacent property intended for additional retail development. Mayor Anthony Hicks said, quote, "This has been one of the most visible redevelopment opportunities in Fergus Falls for a long time. What makes this project important is that we are not simply talking about filling one vacant building. We are creating an opportunity to put the existing property back into productive use while also positioning additional land for new investment," end quote. The principal Kmart parcel, which contains most of the building and parking lot, is currently valued at approximately $1.46 million. According to the letter of intent submitted in the Port Authority packet, Wiseman Corp is set to pay $2.5 million for its portion of the property, making the total potential purchase for the Kmart property $4.25 million. When asked why the Port Authority is paying more than the main parcel is valued at, Mayor Hicks said that there has been a trend in recent commercial land sales of land being sold at significantly more than the taxable value. James Lehman, the city's economic development consultant, says the Port Authority is getting involved because the property has remained substantially underused and has proven difficult to redevelop.

0: As Dewey Strickler says, expectations for an immediate boost in ag trade may be a bit optimistic.
1: Yeah, it may not be much go on today. There's going to be a lot of pomp and pageantry. Both sides have agreed to extend the trade truce until January. I hope that we're not getting our hopes up too high in the ag markets here for ag products. The reason being, primarily what China and the U.S. are going to be discussing are restrictions on arms sales to Taiwan, microchips, and coming to some kind of agreement with AI. And that's why you're looking at the mixed markets here today.
0: Cattle futures trying to regain a little bit of that ground after the significant decline we've seen from the spring highs.
1: Yeah, cattle market, you know, is really taking a very hard beating here since May, and the market peaked out. You know, it's lost about $30 here. So, you know, we're trying to reclaim, get some of that back. Technically, I think the market can move up higher here, possibly get the October contract up to about the 228, 230 level here before it peaks again.
0: Dow Jones Industrial Average right now, it is down 354 points, 51,156. Crude up 373 now, 95.90 a barrel. 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

Today's Best Country, KJ Country 96.5. That was Ella Langley and Morgan Wallens. I Can't Love You Anymore. I'm Zach Daniels. It's 10 after 11 and currently 58. You're damn straight.

0: Today's Best Country, KJ Country 96.5, Zach John King with Get to Drinking. Zach Daniels hanging out with you. It's 11:17 on a Thursday. But it was a good tune, wasn't it? It makes me feel like I got to go have a beverage after work. Breezy this morning, clouds with possible showers continuing on through the afternoon. High of 63 today. Mostly cloudy tonight, 60 as that continues on. Cloudy tomorrow for a high of 68. Currently we're at 60 degrees. That's a lot of 60s. Anyways, so Taylor Swift is, boy, she's dropping bombs. She just surprised everybody with a brand new, well, I shouldn't say brand new. She's got the deluxe album coming out of her record-breaking album, The Life of a Showgirl. So it'll be interesting to see how that does. I mean, obviously the album went great. Also, Kacey Musgraves headlining a special tribute to Dolly Parton at the 2026 MTV Music Awards on the 27th. It marks his first VMA appearance in 5 years. As we know, Dolly Parton died in August, and Musgraves publicly mourned her loss on X, formerly Twitter. And so this will be interesting to see how this tribute goes. I might have to tune in. Anyways, we got the Pop Murphy's free meal deal going on. You want to shout out a large pepperoni pizza, some of that five cheese cheesy bread, and chocolate chip cookie dough. I want you to text a keyword right now. The keyword is Papa to the KJ Country text line, 218-332-0965. I'm collecting names because somebody's going to be a lucky winner tomorrow. I'll be giving away those Papa Murphy's free meal deals. So you got one more day to get yourself entered this week for a chance to win. Thomas Rhett coming up for you. KJ Country 96.5. Happy Thursday.
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0: Today's Best Country, KJ Country 96.5. Hey, it's Zach Daniels. That was a banger by Garth Brooks. Good old Standing Outside the Fire. Boy, oh boy, it's been a long time since I heard that song. Where the bodies, Garth? It is 11:32 as we move towards lunchtime. If you're hungry, you can find where to eat on the Fergus Now app. It's free, easy to download. 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Type in Fergus Now. It's going to give you access to all sorts of stuff besides just where to eat. 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Speaking of food, there's a city in Turkey that just claimed the Guinness Book World Record. Now, what might that be? Well, by cooking the world's largest pot of baked beans. That's right. Several local organizations joined forces on the 22nd of August to prepare. Get this. Roughly 15,000 cans worth of beans all put together in one big pot, which prepared 1,807 gallons of those tasty legumes. The feat shattered the previous record of 1,400 gallons, and it's a regional specialty was the bean of choice. Apparently, it's a historic achievement for Keltkit, the region in the Turkey there, adding to the represents international recognition for their agricultural heritage, credited the community-wide efforts and farmers, culinary teams, engineers, food safety professionals, sponsors, public institutions, and all the volunteers all contributed to knock out that Guinness Book World Record. Now, my question is, did they try to have another challenge, the Who Can Eat the Most Beans challenge right after that? That is the one I want to see. I don't know if I want to hear about it later. Oh, boy. George Burge coming up for you. 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
1: This is your I-94 ramp cone zone update. The 210 I-94 ramp is closed. The interchange ramps will be closed to all travelers during construction, and traffic to and from Highway 210 in Fergus Falls will be detoured to the County Road 1/Tower Road. Highway 210 will remain open for travelers during construction. Traffic will shift to one side of the bridge and will be reduced to one lane in each direction. For construction updates, visit the Fergus Falls Chamber at fergusfalls.com and click on the Cone Zone. 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

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I'm Zach Daniels, 1143. Here's one by Luke Combs. 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

0: Today's Best Country, KJ Country 96.5. That was Ain't Nothing About You, Brooks and Dunn. 11:49 on a Thursday. Currently, we're sitting at about 60 with a high of 63. I got Derek Sidian, our news director from the KBRF newsroom, in here. Derek, what's good today?
1: Well, I don't know if it was good, but a man was hospitalized following a head-on collision with a medium-duty truck just north of the Ottertail and Douglas County border. The Ottertail County Sheriff's Office says that just after noon on Wednesday, a pickup was heading south on 395th Avenue, and a medium-duty Freightliner was heading north, and the two vehicles collided halfway up a hill on a gravel road head-on. Deputies say the driver of the pickup, a 27-year-old man from Ashby, was taken to Lake Region Hospital for treatment of some minor injuries and a possible head injury. The driver of the Freightliner was not hurt. Both vehicles were seriously damaged in the crash. The accident is under investigation. For KBRFradio.com News, I'm Derek Sidian. 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
2: Good morning. I'm Jamie Dickerman with a market update on the Red River Farm Network. Grain markets remaining under pressure. Traders waiting for fresh news from the U.S.-China trade talks. Bauer Trading's Ben Cash says disappointing weekly export sales also weighing in.
3: Low expectations on wheat and soybeans at the bottom, and on the corn side of things, meal was pretty much as expected. But yeah, as of right now, I think we're kind of in holding pattern. That negative news. As far as export sales, along with some wet conditions in the Western Corn Belt, are just kind of keeping

0: cattle market, kind of similar to the grains here, kind of choppy for the most part. We did get a friendly cattle on feed report there on Friday. That number is long-term supportive, I'd say. You know, one of the negatives here is that border opening up with Mexico, so there are going to be cattle coming in, but it's not going to be enough to really make a difference in the near term. I think also with the way the energy prices, particularly gasoline and diesel, have rallied, that's been a headwind as well.
1: That's Bauer Trading's Ben Cash. Dow Jones Industrial Average now down 133 points, 51,377. 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

36, one's 23. It's hard to believe, but you're gonna miss this. You're gonna want

Today's Best Country, KJ Country 96.5. You're going to miss this, Trace Atkins. I'm Zach Daniels, and it's not 5 o'clock yet, but hey, here's Think As You Drunk, Riley Green, KJ Country 96.5.

0: Today's Best Country, KJ Country 96.5. How far does goodbye go? Good old Jason L. Dean. Quarter after 12 and currently 61. I think finally, I don't want to say for sure, but I feel like the rain has finally subsided. Breezy as we move into the afternoon with a high of 63, so I ain't going to get much warmer today. But it ain't going to get much cooler either tonight. Cloudy and 60 is the low. Tomorrow, Friday fun day, cloudy, 68. That seems to be the trend. It's going to be breezy, drizzly throughout the weekend. And then come Monday, same thing. Anyways, well, I'm Zach Daniels, and I hope you're having a great Thursday. It is lunchtime, and if you're hungry, you can find Where to Eat on the Fergus Now app. It's a good food show hosted by Dave Bishop and myself, where we go around to different restaurants showcasing their signature dishes. So whether it's a hidden gem, or maybe it's somewhere everybody goes on a Friday night, but you got to talk to the bartender and have them make that bartender special, that meal that... It's not on the menu, but you know it's absolutely delicious. See, that's the stuff that I want to do. I want to go to the off the beaten path place and try that meal. So if you got suggestions, you can always text me at KJ Country text line 218-332-0965, or give me a call. You got a place in mind where you think we should film Where to Eat? I will do it. I will go. I will do that for you. Anyways, moving right along. Jelly Roll coming up for you. 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Happy Friday.
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0: Today's Best Country, KJ Country on 96.5, Parmalee with Just the Way, featuring Blanco Brown. Ahead of that, Ella Langley, Loving Life Again. Boys, you gotta be loving life these days with that number one hit beating out Mariah Carey's Christmas tune. 23 weeks. That's gotta be. Could you just imagine? Hey, you just hit something that nobody ever has done in country music. That's awesome. Anyways, got some great music lined up. And don't forget about the Papa Murphy's free meal deal. That's the Papa Murphy's free meal deal. Text Papa to 218-332-0965. 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

Today's Best Country, KJ Country 96.5, Woman by Kane Brown. I'm Zach Daniels, and here's one by Hardy. This is MacArthur, KJ Country 96.5, currently 60 out. 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

0: Today's Best Country, KJ Country 96.5. Luke Combs throwing down, going, gone. Head of that, Eli Young Band's Even If It Breaks Your Heart. I'm Zach Daniels. If you're just tuning in, happy Thursday. It's a thirsty Thursday. Hard to believe with as drizzly as it's been, but you don't see me outside with my tongue to the sky. Nope, but you might catch me at a VFW or a local watering hole on a Friday night doing that. Anyways, yes, it's getting deep, baby. I'm feeling pretty good here. We're moving through the afternoon. And I got to tell you, there's something in the air here in the KJ studio. What is it? It's a lot of weirdness. Boy, I was scrolling and trolling on the old social media, and I found amongst the giant baked beans pot from Turkey, you know, that back in 1952, excuse me, on today's date, KFC had its first franchise. Now, why am I bringing up KFC besides the fact that they have delicious chicken? Now, that's not an endorsement. That's just a fact. But a baby was born in a KFC parking lot recently and got the nickname the Colonel Cody. Colonel Cody. And where did it happen? Well, this family was on their way to the hospital. A routine hospital trip became an unexpected fast food delivery for one English couple. Katie Murphy, 33, gave birth to her son, Cody, in the passenger seat of her partner's car after Stephen Kirby, 32, pulled into a KFC parking lot in Bromsgrove, England. Well, the boy, healthy baby boy, nicknamed him Colonel Cody. And actually, the KFC chain actually reached out and sent them merchandise and vouchers, calling itself honored to have hosted the surprise arrival. Yeah, kind of a feel-good story. Anyways, I'm Zach Daniels. Daddy Shay coming up. KJ Country 96.5.
1: 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After years of vacancy, plans to redevelop the former Kmart building are moving forward. At its meeting on Monday, the Fergus Falls Port Authority authorized a letter of intent to purchase part of the former Kmart property for future redevelopment.

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1: Today's Best Country, KJ Country 96.5, Josh Ross with Hate How You Look. Head of that, Whiskey on You, Nate Smith. Nate Smith can buy me a beverage anytime. Whiskey on Nate Smith. That's what I say, right? I don't know. I digress. I'm Zach Daniels. Happy Thirsty Thursday. Taking a peek at the weather forecast for you. Boy, it ain't going to change much here in the next few days. We got 63 as a high today. Breezy, cloudy, and showers into tonight. Mostly cloudy. 60 as the low for Friday. Cloudy and breezy, 68. And that's going to drop down to 61 again. Looks like it's going to stay that way through Saturday as well. Might drop down into the upper 50s, though, before Sunday in the 70s. Oof, a lot of chill in the air. I don't know. I'm not hating it, though. I get to bust out the hooded sweatshirts, right? You can maybe pull out some of my cool sweaters on my graphic tees. Anyways, Lady A coming up for you. 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

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That was Lady A with Downtown. I got one for you by Luke Combs. This is Rethink Some Things. 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

0: Today's Best Country, KJ Country 96.5, Ella Langley and Morgan Wallen. I Can't Love You Anymore. Alabama ahead of that with one of my favorites, Mountain Music. So, do you ever feel like this as you get older, where time just feels like it's speeding up? Because it's that way for me. I don't know. Maybe I can't be the only one. In fact, I know I'm not the only one. There's a little bit of research I was reading up on, and they've got an answer. It's something we've all been thinking about. It was proposed by a French philosopher back in the 1800s. It's purely mathematical. Each year becomes a smaller fraction of your total lifespan. The second theory suggests routine leaves fewer memorial markers, compressing time into memory. However, a new study shows that memory and cognition found no link between memory volume and perceived time. Now, I, for one, subscribe to the idea that when you're a child, when you're real young, you say you're 8 years old, summers lasted forever, right? It's because 8 years is your entire life, right? And as you get older, you become a teenager, and your summertime lasts forever during the summer school. It just gets shorter and shorter. And then you get into adulthood, and then you're that 2 week vacation just seems like it gets shorter and shorter and shorter every year. Until it just, you talk to people and it's someone you haven't seen for a long time. You're like, well, it's been, you know, feels like yesterday and it was years. It's crazy. Boy, makes me want to pick up the phone and start calling people that I haven't seen in a long time. Boy, moving on. Kane Brown coming up. KJ Country 96.5.
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I got one for you, Bailey Zimmerman. This is Chevy Silverado. 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

0: Today's Best Country, KJ Country 96.5, Sarah Evans with Suds in the Bucket. That's it for me. Zach Daniels headed for the door. We'll check in with Derek City and with the news here when we take a break, and then we'll get back into it with some Zach Top, Luke Bryan, Thomas Rhett, and more. Plus, Chelsea B coming in, taking the hot seat, keeping the music going for you. That's it for me. Zach Daniels signing off for the day. KJ Country 96.5, have a great day. Stay safe, and as always, God bless you.
1: 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After years of vacancy, plans to redevelop the former Kmart building are moving forward. At its meeting on Monday, the Fergus Falls Port Authority authorized a letter of intent to purchase part of the former Kmart property for future redevelopment for $1.75 million. Community Development Director Clara Beck says that under the redevelopment structure, Wiseman Corp will acquire and reposition the former Kmart building for retail use, while the Fergus Falls Port Authority will invest the approximately $1.75 million to acquire adjacent property intended for additional retail development. Read more about the story on KBRFradio.com. 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
3: Good afternoon. I'm Jamie Dickerman with a market update on the Red River Farm Network. Grain markets remain in a holding pattern. Traders waiting for more info from the meeting between President Trump and Chinese President Xi. Money Farm owner Allison Thompson says the corn, soybeans, and wheat holding near key technical support levels.
4: Yeah, the last couple of days were just hanging on, to be honest with you. Both corn and soybeans and even wheat, for that matter, are at some key levels of support. But honestly, not surprising, we've kind of been in a trading range here since Monday. We couldn't break out into new highs. And so far, we're holding support at the bottom, too. So that might be good enough until we get more info from the meeting, like you said. We didn't get any real big, fun export sales numbers for the week, but we did see China come in and buy soybeans, so that at least is keeping us here near unchanged. And also, interestingly, technically, soybeans are kind of forming a pennant formation. So we could see a breakout here in the near term, probably going to come out of this meeting. Who knows? So 1335 on the top, and we're looking at 1295 on the bottom for where that breaks out. So those are the things that we're watching. Hopefully we'll get some more answers tomorrow.
3: Livestock markets, the cattle continuing to struggle to build any momentum.
4: Yes, it is. And now we're seeing them lower across the board today. Just can't really get any momentum behind it. We do have a hogs and pigs report this afternoon. We'll see if that can finally give something into the lean hog market. That one's been really hard to watch as well. We're also keeping an eye on energies. Energies are actually quite a bit higher today. So maybe that's helping us out here too on the grain side.
3: That's Money Farm owner Allison Thompson reporting agriculture's business. 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

0: KJ Country 96.5, Chelsea Valentine. We're going to celebrate with Ella Langley on her historic success being at the top with Choosin' Texas, 23 weeks at number one at the Billboard 100 on the charts. This has never, ever been done before. So we'll talk with her a little bit later. Also, Lauren Elena revealing her new favorite thing to do as a parent. And I think we can all relate. And a TikToker sharing the coolest, scariest, weirdest, true, strange stories about schools. Maybe you have one about your high school. Was it haunted? Were there rumors about your school? Text me. Let me know. We'll get into it. 218-332-0965 on KJ Country 96.5.
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KJ Country 96.5, Chelsea Valentine, one of my favorite people ever is Heidi Klum. She is the queen and the mastermind behind Halloween costumes, and she has designed something that you're going to love. It's an accessory, and it can really go with any costume. I got that coming up. Three songs.

0: Country 96.5, Chelsea Valentine. This will be the number one accessory for Halloween, designed by the Halloween costume queen herself, Heidi Klum. That's right, former Victoria's Secret model, married to Seal, divorced from Seal. She's on all sorts of awesome shows as a host, and she loves Halloween. She has designed a Halloween accessory. It costs roughly a little less than $11. It's $10.31. And it is a wine bag, a Halloween wine bag that looks like a medical blood bag. I'm not sure how much wine it fits, but it's so cool because each pack arrives in a custom red cooler. So you can carry it around with you to all your Halloween parties. Or maybe as you're handing out candy, you can just have it next to you. And if a kid asks you if they can have some, be like, nope, this is my transfusion. We don't share.
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0: KJ Country 96.5, Chelsea Valentine. So excited for Ella right there in that song, Choose in Texas. 23 weeks. She's broken Mariah Carey's record. It's history making. She has been 23 weeks number one with Choose in Texas on the Billboard Top 100. Here she is talking about it.
1: Thank you so much. It's changing my life. 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And I just, today it doesn't feel like a real thing. It feels fake, and somebody's going to come in and be like, ha ha, we're kidding the whole time. It's just kidding. 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I don't know how else to say it. Just thank you so much.
0: She's so humble, so grateful. Ella Langley with her song Choose in Texas.
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0: KJ Country 96.5, Chelsea Valentine. You maybe didn't know this, but Morgan Wallen is a dad. He has a 3-year-old going on 4 years old. Little sweetheart, little boy. And when Morgan isn't out on the road, he loves just being a dad. And they hunt and they fish together and hang out on the farm together, in the woods together. It's what he loves to do with his boy Indigo. They call him Indy. Just a little sweetheart. And I don't know how he does it because he's super busy. And I sure as heck don't know how Nick Cannon does it. Nick Cannon, celebrity. He has twins with Mariah Carey. He also has 10 other children with 9 other baby mamas. And so that's 12 kids total. And he says there's never enough time. It's always being divided between kids. Once he had 2 of his kids, both first graders, that had conferences at the same time, and he just picked up another one from guitar practice before hopping on a flight. Man!
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0: J Country 96.5, Chelsea Valentine. I'm so happy that my husband put on The Voice last night. It was a long day, got out of the studio pretty late, and I was ready to just go home and relax, and he put on The Voice, and I'm so glad he did, because a little girl that I've known since she was 3 years old, with a beautiful voice, very talented family, her name is Brooklyn Marie, she made it to The Voice. And my hometown of Alexandria, just south of Fergus, off of I-94 there, threw a watch party for Brooklyn and her family, and they all watched, as we were watching in our home, how Brooklyn went on stage, got Queen Latifah to turn her chair in 2 seconds, Kelly Clarkson turned her chair 30 seconds after that, and absolutely crushed it. Class act, so sweet. She is 14 years old with a voice of an angel, so humble, so sweet, and we are so dang proud of her and how she represents not just my hometown, but Minnesota. Go get it, Brooklyn. We wish you the best. We love you so much. You are awesome.
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Hey, Jay Country, 96.5, Chelsea Valentine. So what is Lauren Elena's favorite thing to do? Her new favorite hobby as a parent. Did you even know that parents had hobbies? Oh, they do. I guarantee you do this too. Coming up, three songs.

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Dum da da dum da da dum da da dum da da da da. 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

0: Yeah, that ain't happening in a new household. 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New parents, how you feeling? You got a hobby? Did you get a hobby now that you're a parent? And I guarantee that this is for parents. And if you're like, Chelsea, you're crazy. I'm trying to keep a kid alive. You just brought life into this world. We don't get any sleep. Well, that could be a hobby. Here's Lauren Elena, new mom, talking about her favorite new hobby as a parent.
1: Mine and Cameron's new favorite hobby since we've become parents is going to bed before 9 p.m. Honest to God. No, you know, we get up pretty early with the baby every day. So Cameron and I are pretty intentional about our evenings being us, the two of us, and the time that we get to spend together. And a lot of times we just like get in bed and talk or watch TV and hang out. But I mean, pretty much everything we did before, we do, just we take Benny now. We frequent flyers at the zoo, though. That's our new hobby, too.
0: There you go. The zoo. Sleeping and going to the zoo. Great hobbies for new parents.
2: 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After years of vacancy, plans to redevelop the former Kmart building are moving forward. At its meeting on Monday, the Fergus Falls Port Authority authorized a letter of intent to purchase part of the former Kmart property for future redevelopment for $1.75 million. Community Development Director Clara Beck says that under the redevelopment structure, Wiseman Corp. Will acquire and reposition the former Kmart building for retail use, while the Fergus Falls Port Authority will invest the approximately $1.75 million to acquire adjacent property intended for additional retail development. Read more about the story on KBRFradio.com. 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
7: This is your I-94 ramp cone zone update. The 210 I-94 ramp is closed. The interchange ramps will be closed to all travelers during construction, and traffic to and from Highway 210 in Fergus Falls will be detoured to the County Road 1 / Tower Road. Highway 210 will remain open for travelers during construction. Traffic will shift to one side of the bridge and will be reduced to one lane in each direction. For construction updates, visit the Fergus Falls Chamber at fergusfalls.com and click on the cone zone. Be sure to find

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0: KJ Country 96.5 weather brought to you by Fire and Ice Plumbing, Heating and Air. Clouds are going to be hanging over our heads for the next couple of days. We are going to look at precipitation on Saturday. But as far as today, we are dropping down to a low of 60 degrees. Very, very cloudy. Tomorrow, we're looking at a high of 65 and a cloudy day as well. That's your weather update brought to you by Fire and Ice Plumbing, Heating and Air, right here on KJ Country 96.5.
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0: CJ Country 96.5, Chelsea Valentine. So, yes, we are celebrating Ella Langley with her number one single on the Billboard Hot 100, number one for 23 weeks with her song, Choose in Texas. There's nothing this girl can't do. She's going up, up, and away. And then I just found out she's been dating somebody also very famous that we know of, who we got to hang out with over the summer up at Lakes Jam. Yeah. They've been dating for a year. No, it's not Morgan Wallen. No, it's not Riley Green. I think she's a little annoyed with Riley. I think she pictures him as kind of like her brother. I don't know if it's an older brother or younger brother, but they kind of go back and forth. She's been dating Tucker Wetmore since last year, since like last December. So they've been seen together going in and out of like a few award shows and out of like a songwriters round lounge. They do that a lot in Nashville, where the songwriters will get together and they'll play songs for each other and just talk about writing music and sharing music. And Tucker was there with her and celebrating her. But there you go. Ella Langley and Tucker Wetmore. It's only a matter of time before they have a song, right?
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0: KJ Country 96.5, Chelsea Valentine, and I'm upset. One of my crushes from the 90s, who I had a picture in my locker, who was also in one of my favorite movies of all time, Lion King, Simba. Simba got arrested. Not the cartoon lion, the actor who played him. Details coming up. Three songs.
1: A few days before he turned 80, he was sitting out back in a rocker. He said, "What you been up to lately?"

0: KJ Country 96.5, Chelsea Valentine. Mufasa's going to be ticked. Mufasa's going to be so disappointed looking down from the stars. Simba got arrested. Simba was out drinking. Gets into the car, probably with Ed the hyena. They get pulled over. The cop tells everybody to get out, and Simba roundhouse kicks the cop right in the tum-tum. Was not being cooperative. And by Simba, I mean the actor, Jonathan Taylor Thomas. Recently detained for resisting a police officer. Pretty sure that's assault. But he's so short and little, maybe it didn't hurt. I don't know. So he was brought to jail. He had been drinking. Thank God he wasn't driving. Drinking and driving is the dumbest thing you can do. And they released him after a little ways. So I don't know. Maybe he broke down crying and apologized. Maybe they recognized who he was. And they're like, we can't detain Simba forever because he's a king. He's got to get back to Nala and she'll cuss him out.
1: 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After years of vacancy, plans to redevelop the former Kmart building are moving forward. At its meeting on Monday, the Fergus Falls Port Authority authorized a letter of intent to purchase part of the former Kmart property for future redevelopment for $1.75 million. Community Development Director Clara Beck says that under the redevelopment structure, Wiseman Corp will acquire and reposition the former Kmart building for retail use, while the Fergus Falls Port Authority will invest the approximately $1.75 million to acquire adjacent property intended for additional retail development. Read more about the story on KBRFradio.com. 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

0: KJ Country 96.5, Chelsea Valentine. So Kenny Chesney just recently released another album, and it's after a place, it's about sand, which is not unusual for Kenny Chesney because he lives in the Caribbean, or the Caribbean, however you want to say it. Yeah, the dude is a pirate, basically, that doesn't steal things. He's like a nice pirate, and he just cruises around in ships and the waters. But the song and the album Silver Sands Marina is actually a real place, and it happens to be in Guilford, New Hampshire. Oh my gosh, the marina inspired the title track and the cover image for his 21st studio album, New Hampshire. That's fantastic. He said he visited the marina and spent a couple nights there and filmed a simple video and took photos on site. And he's like, this is gorgeous. The man who's down in the Caribbean prefers this New Hampshire marina. I love it. The dude still loves water. Check it out. Great new music by Kenny Chesney.
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2: Weather can shift quickly and sometimes become dangerous. Listen for the latest weather forecast and the latest reports from the Weather Spotter Network. 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

0: Country 96.5. Speaking of hurricanes, the next hurricane is going to be named after Dolly. That's just how it happened. And I wouldn't be shocked if it started to happen right now. There is another hurricane, hypothetically, going on with Dolly Parton's estate. Worst thing in the world when you lose a family member. This has happened twice in my family right now. Somebody dies. They have a lot of money. And you got some family members who want to get their hands on it. They want to help control it. They want to dictate where it goes and who deserves what. So Dolly Parton's death was announced by her nephew, Brian Seaver, who was the head of her security for the past 2 decades. I thought it was odd that her nephew was the one who broke the news. Some of the most important news that would ever be broken in world history. And I'm like, why is he doing it? He now has a restraining order against him from those that are controlling her estate. It's being controlled by a team and some attorneys. He threatened them, allegedly, called himself the killer, and they didn't take too kindly to how aggressive he's been. So now he has to stay 1,000 feet away from anything that has to do with Dolly. Yeah, kind of scary. Sorry, Dolly. Your nephew's a piece of work.
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Country 96.5, Chelsea Valentine, my hometown Alexander. We had a high school, and it was rumored to be haunted. There was a certain hallway that always gave me chills. Lights were flickering. It was very weird. There's a TikToker who's going to be sharing rumors, crazy school rumors that turned out to be true. I got that coming up, three songs.

0: KJ Country 96.5, Chelsea Valentine. I'm going to leave you with this. Ooh, a TikToker who is sharing crazy school rumors that turned out to be true. So a little bit earlier, I was sharing that my high school, which has now been demolished and demoed to the ground, so it's just a flat green field. But there were certain hallways, and one in particular that I swear was haunted, and they had been sharing that it's been haunted since the 60s. So very crazy. But here's a TikToker sharing crazy rumors about high schools that turned out to be true.
1: A rumor from your school that turned out to be true. My high school was originally designed to be a jail, but people started to build houses near it, so they made it into a school. My school wasn't always a school, it was a hospital. There was always a bad smell in the hallways and the vents. Later on, they discovered a dead body and police were involved. I went to a private religious school and I had physics for my first period senior year. Every day, it looked like my teacher would straight roll out of bed to come teach. Every morning, he would come out of the chemical room and lock it right behind him and nobody was allowed in there. We all joked about how he was probably living in the school. Turns out he actually was. He got fired for a separate incident, and the principal made us clean out the classroom. He had an air mattress, pillow, and blanket shoved behind the shelves in the lab. There was kitty litter everywhere in the chemical room. Yes, his cat was living there too.
0: Ooh, crazy, creepy schools. I'm gonna leave you with that to scratch your head. Seriously, if you have one, text me 218-332-0965. Chelsea Valentine, thanks for hanging out with us here on KJ Country 96.5. 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
2: 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After years of vacancy, plans to redevelop the former Kmart building are moving forward. At its meeting on Monday, the Fergus Falls Port Authority authorized a letter of intent to purchase part of the former Kmart property for future redevelopment for $1.75 million. Community Development Director Clara Beck says that under the redevelopment structure, Wiseman Corp will acquire and reposition the former Kmart building for retail use, while the Fergus Falls Port Authority will invest the approximately $1.75 million to acquire adjacent property intended for additional retail development. 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
1: Here's your forecast on KJ Country 96.5. As we continue through tonight, we're going to see some drizzle and some fog make its way in through the area. 57 for our low, foggy 67 getting into Friday. 58 for Friday night's low. Some rain coming in Friday night, Saturday night, 71 for Sunday's high. That's your forecast on KJ Country 96.5.
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3: Weather can shift quickly and sometimes become dangerous. 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
1: Here's your forecast on KJ Country 96.5. As we continue through tonight, we're going to see some drizzle and some fog make its way in through the area. 57 for our low. Foggy 67 getting into Friday. 58 for Friday night's low. Some rain coming in Friday night, Saturday night. 71 for Sunday's high. That's your forecast on KJ Country 96.5.
2: 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Two events coming up in September tied in with our area churches. The Spaghetti Feed and Bake Sale coming September 25th at Elizabeth Augustana Lutheran Church. The proceeds for that will be used for the repair of the church steeple and the upcoming 150th church anniversary. Also, the 51st annual St. Paul Lutheran Church's Fall Festival. That's coming up September 27th from 11:30 to 3 with a delicious lunch and also an auction that begins at 1 o'clock.
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